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Look at the way she's shaking. 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
2: 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This is a new style of music.

0: Please, I'm a baker. Put your hands in the air and give me all your money.
1: This is the story of my baker.